0: Would you dance?
1: NDR 1.
0: If I asked you to dance.
1: Radio MV.
0: Would you run and never look back? Would you cry if you saw me crying? And would you save my soul tonight?

Silence speaks righteous. Sister Cena says funky. How bizarre.